Love that song by Mercy Me. Make It Well here on your life-changing music, Life 90.5. I am Whitney. Happy Mother's Day weekend and happy Saturday night to you. I am so glad that you are here. I'm excited to bring you your favorite Christian music and some encouragement too, and I'll be here until midnight.

Your life-changing music, Life 90.5. I am Whitney. Happy Mother's Day weekend and happy Saturday night to you. I am so glad that you are here. I'm excited to bring you your favorite Christian music and some encouragement too, and I'll be here until midnight.

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3: 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Turns out, the sheep understand him. 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
5: I've been washed in the water, washed in the blood. 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

was Pat Barrett. I've Got a Fire here on your life-changing music, Life 90.5. He is going on the 2026 I've Got a Fire tour. So if you want to hear that song and see him live, it is going to be happening. 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Going to be the beginning of October, so plenty of time to plan for that. 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
1: And that he is. He is such a good God. That is Matthew West here on your life-changing music, Life 90.5. Our verse of the day today is red letters, and it's going to be coming from John 20, verse 21. Again, Jesus said, "Peace be with you. As the Father has sent me, I am sending you." After his resurrection, Jesus spoke peace over his disciples and gave them a mission. This verse reminds believers that we are not only called to receive God's peace, but also to go out and share his love, his truth, and hope with the world.

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You know, when you put your mouth up against a window and you breathe on it and you can write stuff on the window. Well, that's what I want my life to look like with the Lord, Him breathing on every aspect of my life. I am Whitney and I'm excited to hang out with you here on your Life 90.5. I've got some more of your favorite music on the way and some encouragement too.

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13: 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So yeah, this is kind of a big deal. I'm Rachel James with Music News.

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That is Bethel Music here on your Uplifting and Encouraging Life 90.5. I want to talk to the moms for a second. Never forget this truth. God intentionally chose you to be the mother of your children. Out of everyone in the world, He trusted you with those lives, those hearts, and those futures. That wasn't an accident. No, it was a calling.

is We the Kingdom here on your uplifting and encouraging Life 90.5. In church Wednesday night, we were in the book of Matthew, chapter 14. And I'm not as good at explaining and teaching like my pastor is, of course. But one thing that stuck out to me was if he's not speaking to the storm, he is speaking to you. And where Jesus walks on the sea in chapter 14, he doesn't speak to the problem. He speaks to Peter. And that's very interesting because when we pray for a situation in our life to change and God doesn't change it, more than likely he's trying to change something in you. And that stuck out to me, and I hope that sticks out to you too, that maybe we just need to think about our situations a little differently and really take a look in the mirror at what he's trying.

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2: 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Well, God's been encouraging me to change my perspective. He's encouraging me to look for His promises in the middle of the storm. It's my hope that you and I will stop looking at the fear that exists within the storms of life and instead ask God to give us eyes to see Him. 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

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Jesus didn't just save us to sit still. No, he calls us to go and share his love with others. In John 20:21, Jesus says, "Peace be with you. As the Father has sent me, I am sending you." 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

That's Josiah Queen here on your uplifting and encouraging Life 90.5. What a blessing that we get to worship the Lord together. Let's lift up a cheerful praise, just as it says in Psalm 100. I'll be here for a little bit longer, up until midnight. It's like

George turns up dead, the sheep know foul play was involved, and they're determined to find his killer. The sheep detectives emphasizes forgiveness and caring for outsiders. The biggest concern? Two characters end up dead. 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
5: 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Yes, there's a murder and a mystery, but the investigators are actually sheep. Hugh Jackman plays George, a farmer who lovingly cares for his flock's every need. George even reads murder mysteries to them. Turns out the sheep understand him.

That was Lauren Daigle here on your Uplifting and Encouraging Life 90.5. If you love her unique voice as much as I do, we get the opportunity to hear her in person. 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

That was Jamie McDonald here on your life-changing music, Life 90.5. That is it for me tonight. I'm heading home, but I'm looking forward to being with you on your Mother's Day from 8 until midnight. I want to, though, leave you with this. As the day comes to an end, remember the words of Jesus in John 20:21. Peace be with you. Those words still speak to our hearts today. Rest tonight in His peace and ask Him to use you tomorrow to bring that same peace to someone else.

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13: 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So yeah, this is kind of a big deal. I'm Rachel James with Music News.
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6: The new movie, The Sheep Detectives, now in theaters, isn't your average Agatha Christie whodunit. 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
2: 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So yeah, this is kind of a big deal. I'm Rachel James with Music News.

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2: Our shepherd was murdered. 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
13: 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So yeah, this is kind of a big deal. I'm Rachel James with Music News.

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It is a mostly cloudy kind of Sunday, low 80s for our high today. A small chance of continuing showers today and overnight with a low in the mid 60s. And tomorrow, showers are likely. High around 80 degrees for your Monday.

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0: It's Passion with Just That Good on Life 90.5. I'm Mandy Bowman. Happy Mother's Day to you, mamas. I'm not a mother yet, but I do know that there's a common struggle among moms. You're wondering if you are being a good enough mom. If you're doing all the things you need to do, you're trying your best to do everything for your kids, but are you really being that good of a mom? Well, I can tell you, no mom is perfect. My mom's pretty great, but she still ain't quite perfect. One of the most important things you can do for your kids, one of the most important things my mom ever did for me and my sisters, was pray for us. So maybe start right there. If you're not sure you're doing all that great of a job, mama, pray for your kids. Because when you pray, God hears and he answers because somebody's praying.
1: Should have been long gone now, yeah. Should damn be living

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Oh my goodness. My mom is going to be so disappointed in me. I was so worried. Carly Ann Taylor, why should I worry? On Life 90.5. That's what I told myself before I walked into my mom's office one cool Friday morning. I had been acting a fool and made a series of very dumb decisions, things I knew I shouldn't have done, but it hit a point where I needed help and healing. So I sat down at the chair across from her. I let the tears flow as I told her all the things. She quietly listened as I told the whole story, and then I asked her a question. I asked, "Are you disappointed in me?" And y'all, she answered in a way I will never forget. With kindness and compassion, she said, "No, I'm not disappointed in you. I'm disappointed for you. This will be tough to recover from. And I wish you didn't have to walk through it. But it'll be okay." And then I cried some more. And that moment, though I was looking at my mama's sweet face, I felt like I was also getting a glimpse of Jesus. Despite our sin and foolish mistakes, he still loves us. He won't disown us. Instead, he'll hold our hand and help us back up. I'm so thankful this Mother's Day for a good mama who continues to show me those glimpses of Jesus.

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And then there's a beach worship night with Brandy Morley and Curie Beach coming up next weekend as well. 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

Nation, Rhythm with Washed on Life 90.5. I'm hoping your Mother's Day plans don't get washed out by any rain headed our way. We got a small chance of showers this Sunday, continuing overnight to our low 80s for our high today, mid 60s tonight. But then tomorrow, we do have that whole showers more likely thing, high around 80 degrees for your Monday.

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14: The new movie, The Sheep Detectives, now in theaters, isn't your average Agatha Christie whodunit. 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

Since we got anything new from Building Forward 29, give him praise on Life 90.5. Yes, give the Lord praise, but on this Mother's Day, also give them mamas some praise. Proverbs 31 verse 30 says, charm is deceptive and beauty is fleeting, but a woman who fears the Lord, well, she is to be praised. May the Lord lead each and every mama to be one who fears him.

He's got a big tour coming up this fall. Pat Barrett, the I've Got a Fire tour, hitting outside of Charlotte, Myrtle Beach, and Moorhead City. 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
1: And it's our prayer that you have a good Mother's Day today. Matthew West on Life 90.5. I'm Mandy Bowman. We shared this prayer for moms on our Facebook page this morning, and I want to ask that you pray it with me. Heavenly Father, thank you for the beautiful gift of motherhood. On this special day, we lift up every mom, those raising little ones, those with grown children, those who have adopted, fostered, or mentored, and those who carry the heart of a mother in their service to others. Would you bless them today with strength when they feel weary, grace when they feel unsure, and joy that overflows even in the ordinary moments. Wrap them in your peace and remind them that you see every sacrifice, every late night, and every prayer whispered on behalf of their kids. May they feel honored, cherished, and deeply loved, not just today, but every day. Fill their hearts with confidence that they are not alone, for you walk with them, guide them, and you delight in them. Thank you for moms. In Jesus' name,

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Thank God for that, and thank God for mamas. Happy Mother's Day to you from Life 90.5. I'm Mandy Bowman. It is a potentially a possibly rainy Mother's Day. I hope it doesn't ruin your plans. Mostly cloudy today, low 80s, a small chance of some continuing showers today and overnight too. Low 60s tonight, and then tomorrow, showers are a little more likely with a high around 80 degrees.

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Meet me in the valley on Wilmington's Christian music station, Life 90.5. Anyone else got a mama who is hard to shop for? Whenever I ask her what she wants for Mother's Day or birthday or Christmas, she always says two things: a clean house and obedient children. I tell her I can only help with one of those things. So I vacuumed her house yesterday. Children, obey your parents in the Lord, for this is right. Honor your father and mother, which is the first commandment with a promise, so that it may go well with you, and that you may enjoy long life on the earth. That's Ephesians 6, 1 through 3. I am not sure how long my life is going to be on this earth, but I'm hoping that vacuuming stretches it out just a little bit more, maybe until Jesus comes back.

Yes, we're grateful for him. We're also grateful for you. Elevation Worship on Life 90.5. 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She says, thank you for all you do. The last few months have been challenging, but through you, every time I got in the car, a song was on that I needed to hear. The station is a blessing to so many. Well, Christina, when you give to Life 90.5, you're that blessing to so many. 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

Oh my goodness. My mom is going to be so disappointed in me. I was so worried. Carly Ann Taylor, why should I worry? On Life 90.5. That's what I told myself before I walked into my mom's office one cool Friday morning. I had been acting a fool and made a series of very dumb decisions, things I knew I shouldn't have done, but it hit a point where I needed help and healing. So I sat down at the chair across from her. I let the tears flow as I told her all the things. She quietly listened as I told the whole story, and then I asked her a question. I asked, "Are you disappointed in me?" And y'all, she answered in a way I will never forget. With kindness and compassion, she said, "No, I'm not disappointed in you. I'm disappointed for you. This will be tough to recover from. And I wish you didn't have to walk through it. But it'll be okay." And then I cried some more. In that moment, though I was looking at my mama's sweet face, I felt like I was also getting a glimpse of Jesus. Despite our sin and foolish mistakes, he still loves us. He won't disown us. Instead, he'll hold our hand and help us back up. I'm so thankful this Mother's Day for a good mama who continues to show me those glimpses of Jesus.

0: 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Tomorrow morning for our ministry focus, you probably have one of these little Bibles at your house. I've got at least a couple. I think the Wilmington Gideons International is our ministry focus tomorrow morning starting at 9 o'clock. Brad Donnell will join to share what the Gideons are doing to spread the word right here in our area. 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

blessing offer. Lift me up on the Carolina Coast favorite Christian music station, Life 90.5. Happy Sunday afternoon. Rain chances still lingering across our area, but I will let you know you might want to plan for a very likely chance of some showers and thunderstorms tomorrow by the afternoon time frame. Tonight getting down to a low of 64. Tomorrow a high of 82 degrees. And then tomorrow evening will actually feel a little bit cooler, down to 51, which I am not mad about, but it might be too rainy still to leave your windows cracked. But temperature-wise, going to feel great after that.

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Want to make sure you don't miss out on any of the great events taking place in our community. Check out our events calendar for a whole list of things coming up here soon. I mean, John Chris is happening this week at the Wilson Center. Then after that, there are a few opportunities for your whole family to have a blast. Family Palooza taking place at Friendly Community Baptist Church. That's just up the road in Burgaw. Emerald Isle is hosting Praise Fest with Ben Fuller, Jason Crabb, and Caleb and John. And if you are a Brandy Morley fan, you've maybe caught her previously at Northside Church. Well, she is going to be a part of a special beach worship night taking place at the Curry Beach Oceanfront Pavilion. All the details for these events and a whole bunch of other ones at life905.com.

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Where would I be? Peter Burton on Life Changing Music Station, Life 90.5. I hope you've had a wonderful Sunday already. Maybe you are just waking up from your post-church nap after some delicious lunch. Let's take a look at the weather as we step into a brand new week. Going to be kicking off with some showers and thunderstorms likely tomorrow afternoon as the starting point. We'll kind of keep an eye as things progress there, but it's just about guaranteed that it's going to rain. Tomorrow's high, 82 degrees, and as that storm system rolls through, going to be dropping the temperature, and tomorrow night expected to reach a low of 51. Tuesday, though, sunny and 73. Sounds like the perfect excuse to get out and have lunch outside that day.

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Andrew Ripp, Love's Got Away on Uplifting and Encouraging Life 90.5. I love that I got to grow up on the water. My dad had a little boat, and we would get out there and go to Masonboro and go fishing and all kinds of fun stuff. But it's been a while since I've been out there and had any responsibilities. Now I just jump on Craig's boat with him, and he takes care of the rest. I provide the inner tube for us to get pulled behind. But if you need a little refresher, or maybe it is your first time kind of getting out there on the waterways and being the one behind the helm, the steering wheel, I think that's what it's called. Either way, Atlantic Marine is hosting a boat handling and safety course this Wednesday from 5 until 8. It's going to be at their showroom on Oleander Drive, and they can help when it comes to docking and anchoring and navigating safely so that you can get out there, have a good time, and get back home safely as well. So if you want to register for this class, you can do so on their website at AtlanticMarine.com.

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0: Happy Mother's Day. Sam Wilson's Mamas on Life 90.5. I'll admit, it's a little hard to hear that one since this is my 13th Mother's Day without my mom. And she was fantastic. She was so fun. She loved just getting to love on people and telling them about Jesus. And I miss her so much every single day. Hello. 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
1: Hi, Hannah. I had to call you because you played the Mama song. I lost my mom 10 years ago today, and they played it, and I just lost it. So now I'm out and about again, and hear you play it again, and hear about your mom, and it's just so special. So thank you so much for all you do.
0: Oh, I'll admit, I was boohooing on this side of the microphone, too, just all the things that she's missed out on and those moments where you just wish you could pick up the phone and call and fill them in on the day and the inconveniences and the fun, exciting things, too.
1: Well, I was blessed enough to have her the last 10 years of her life. She lived with me here in North Carolina. And so it was nice to the grandchildren, not only her grandchildren, but some of her great-grandchildren got to know her.
0: Aww.
1: And they would read stories to her and it was such a blessing. God is so good.
0: And a good mama is a hard thing to find. So happy Mother's Day to those of you who get to spend it with your mom and to those of you who feel maybe like you're missing her a little extra right now.
2: Making well with my soul. 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Jesus, could you please just sit and cry with me till I can sing, till I can sing.

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Elevation Worship, hallelujah, on Life 90.5. I got to be a part of the worship service at the OG Elevation campus earlier for Mother's Day today. And it's really cool getting to see where some of the music originates from that we are singing in churches on Sundays and, of course, filling your Life 90.5 with. A quick look at our weather. Still a chance of showers and thunderstorms into tonight. I know, not quite the weather some mothers were hoping for, but some of us who like to nap, we ain't complaining as much. For tonight, a low of 64. Tomorrow, showers likely, if not more, potentially likely for your Monday. A high of 82, but it will quickly be dropping tomorrow night down to a low of 51 before we see what's supposed to be a nice, sunny, and comfortable Tuesday. I was sure by now, got you.

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11: 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So yeah, this is kind of a big deal. I'm Rachel James with Music News.
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Caleb and John, it's finished on Life 90.5. Hey, catch them in Emerald Isle. It's coming up this following weekend, not like today, obviously, but this coming Saturday. Praise Fest is happening. Outdoor venue, kids 10 and under free. Food trucks will be on site. And not only will Caleb and John be there, but Ben Fuller, Jason Crabb, Rare of Breed, and a few other artists are going to be there to bring you into a place of worship and have some fun Christian music for the whole family to enjoy. So get your tickets while they last on our website. You can find it on the events calendar, the concerts tab, specifically at life905.com. That's it for me today. I hope you have a great rest of your Sunday afternoon.

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13: 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I'm your host, Kurt Wallace, saying Happy Mother's Day to all you moms. We love you. Ephesians 6 tells us, honor your father and mother, which is the first commandment with a promise, that it may be well with you and you may live long on the earth. On this weekend show, Zach Williams reflects on a turning point where he felt God's call in his life. Toby Mack is here to share the story behind his song, Lord, It Feels Good. Matthew West gives us some insight on something that he's experienced in life. And for King and Country, offers some lessons that they've learned. Rachel James has the latest in Christian music news. And we'll hear a future hit from Toby Mack and another brand new song from Carly Ann Taylor. It's going to be a great show, and we can't wait to share it all with you. As we get things started with Jamie McDonald this weekend, here she is with Ain't No Way.
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0: Ain't no way. It's Jamie McDonald at number 20 this weekend on the Weekend Top 20 Countdown. Hey, and we want to be friends with you on those social media platform things. 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So go ahead, give us a follow there on the X app at 20 Weekend. Zach Williams is up next on the countdown. And when we sat down to talk with Zach, he shared the story about how he became a Christian and gave up his career in mainstream music. Listen.
1: I kind of found this new passion. I started writing some music that felt faith-based. And I remember my wife invited me to go to a prison with her and share some of these songs. And for me, that was like the first time that God had really spoke to me and said, this is the songs, these are the people, these are the places, this is the music that I have for you to write. And that was kind of it for me. That was like the turning point in my life where I realized like God's got a special calling on my life for this music, and this is what I want to do with it. And the very first time I remember standing on stage and leading worship, it was just honestly the first time that I ever felt, you know, comfortable in my own skin. It was the first time I felt like, okay, I don't have to be this guy that I created to be. I can be who I was made to be and stand on this stage and just sing. And that, it's not a show. It's not about me. It's not about anything. It's just about this relationship that I have in this moment with God.
0: Zach Williams there sharing how he pivoted his music career to pursue Christian music, and we're glad he did. And Zach Williams is up next with his song, Wait For Me.
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0: He's got the number 19 song. It's Zach Williams and Wait For Me on the Weekend Top 20 Countdown. Hey, and we're on Instagram, and we'd love to connect with you there. 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Give us a follow. We'll follow you back, and then we'll officially be Instagram friends. 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How fun. 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

0: Phil Wickham, home sick for heaven. Will he make it 3 weeks in a row at number one? Well, stay with us and we'll find out together here on the Weekend Top 20 Countdown. We're coming up. It's the top 17 songs in the country. And Toby Mac is here to share the story behind a brand new song of his called Lord, It Feels Good. 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
0: 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I'm Kurt Wallace. Thank you for listening on this Mother's Day weekend. And we're right back to the countdown with Pat Barrett and his song, I've Got a Fire.
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0: Now, let's take a look at a song that we think may be a future hit someday here on the countdown. This weekend, it's from Toby Mac. His song is called Lord, It Feels Good. And this past week, Toby took a minute to share the story behind that song with us.
2: I find it pretty easy to tell myself that God loves me. But for me to actually take the time to stop and open up His Word and receive His love, like to actually receive it, to actually know that He sees me and cares about my day, is a whole nother thing. How are we possibly going to know that God loves us if we don't give Him a voice into our lives? Giving Him a voice into our lives is by stopping and opening His Word. I wrote this one after one of those moments where I stopped. And I know it's a bop. It's supposed to make you smile and bob your head, as you should be doing, because Lord, it feels good to be loved by you.
0: Thank you, Toby. Toby Mac there. His new song is called Lord, It Feels Good, and it's our choice for this week's future hit on the Weekend Top 20 Countdown. 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
1: 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Toby Mac there. His new song is called Lord, It Feels Good, and it's our choice for this week's Future Hit on the Weekend Top 20 Countdown. 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

0: Rescue Me, We the Kingdom at number 16 on the weekend Top 20 Countdown. Okay, still to come here on the countdown, it's the top 15 songs in the country, and the lovely Rachel James is here with the latest in Christian music news. 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

0: C.C. 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It's the number 15 song on the Weekend Top 20 Countdown. Hey, and we would love to hang out with you on Facebook. 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Give us a follow there. You'll stay in the loop on everything happening here on the countdown. So come on, find us on Facebook. Just hit the link at weekendtop20countdown.com, and we'll stay connected there too. That'll be fun. And speaking of Facebook, we got a note this week from Alex Patton from Pennsylvania, who sent us a note in response to our poll question, what have you left home to go see most often in the past few years? And here's what Alex said. I'm 54, so my stats are way down from my prime. I still go to Pittsburgh and Cleveland, the two nearest cities for sports and concerts. It's just work getting there and coming home. When artists come to Erie, Pennsylvania, it is so appreciated. Zach Williams and Mercy Me have both come in the last 4 years. I'm with you, Alex. I'm getting up there, too, and I don't like the traffic anymore. Thanks for that post. We appreciate you reaching out to us on Facebook. And if you'd like to be our friend, just like Alex from Erie, Pennsylvania, and more than 15,000 other listeners, just go to facebook.com/weekendtop20countdown or look for the Facebook link on our website, which is weekendtop20countdown.com. All right, now we're back to the countdown with John Reddick and his song, The Way.
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2: Two new albums dropped this week that you need to know about. First up, 1K Fio is out with his highly anticipated new project, Any Given Sunday. The album pairs infectious beats with motivational, real-life storytelling, a mix of high-energy anthems and more introspective moments. He said it himself, this album is all about showing up no matter the odds. Music that people can feel every day of the week. Any Given Sunday is out now everywhere you stream. In other news, Torrin Wells has released his fourth studio album, Breathe On It. It's a 16-track project that captures the feeling of community and worship you find in the church. And Torrin brought some serious friends along for the ride. Phil Wickham, Fulby, and Elevation Worship, among others. He blends pop, R&B, and gospel in a way that feels both personal and universal. The whole album is really about trusting God with the things in your life that feel unfinished. Breathe On It is out now on all streaming platforms.
0: 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All right, let's get back to the countdown. Here we go. And it's time for a song from Elevation Worship featuring Chandler Moore and Chris Brown. This is Alleluia.
1: Number 13.

0: Alleluia from Elevation Worship, along with Chandler Moore and Chris Brown, is the number 13 song on the weekend Top 20 Countdown. I'm Kurt Wallace. Coming up, the 12 biggest songs in the country for you and the results of last week's online poll, too. We'll see where you've been over the last few years. Coming up next on the weekend Top 20 Countdown.
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0: 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I'm your host, Kurt Wallace. Happy Mother's Day weekend. Hey, and if you got something on your mind, we want to hear it. 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Tell us what you think about the show. 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So don't be shy. 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We're listening. Now it's back to the countdown with Andrew Rip. I'd do it again.
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0: I'd Do It Again. Andrew Rip in the number 12 spot this week on the Weekend Top 20 Countdown. Hey, don't forget, each week we conduct an informal poll on our website. And when we ask you last time, what have you left home to go see most often in the past few years? 5% of you said plays or musicals. 17% said we go to see movies. 20% replied a sporting event. And a big 33% of you get out to see concerts. Meanwhile, another 25% of you responded, I'm a homebody. Now, in this week's poll, we'd like to know this. What's your favorite Mother's Day present to give or to receive? 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

0: 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I'm Kurt Wallace. 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Thank you so much for taking the time to do that this weekend. Coming up, we got your top 10 favorite songs on our way to the number one song in the country. 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
0: Thank you so much for including the Weekend Top 20 Countdown as a part of your Mother's Day weekend activities. I'm your host, Kurt Wallace. And in the 127th Psalm, we're told that children are a heritage of the Lord, and the fruit of the womb is his reward. 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And also on Spirit FM 90.5 in Tampa, Florida, the home of Davis, Maria, Olivia, Fernando, and Francesca. We're glad you guys are a part of the Weekend Top 20 family. Thank you so much. And here we go, kicking off the top 10 this weekend with Caleb and John and their song Finished.
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0: Finished from Caleb and John is the number 10 song here on the Weekend Top 20 Countdown. I'm Kurt Wallace, and with Mother's Day weekend here, I thought we'd have a little fun and count down the top things we love about mom. Not songs, but the top things we love about mom. Are you ready? Here we go. Number 5. Mom somehow knows everything, even the stuff you didn't tell her. How does she do that? Number 4. She can make a meal out of absolutely nothing and still make it taste like home. Amazing. My mom's a great cook. Number 3. Her timing. Calling you or texting you right when you needed it the most. How do moms know that? Number 2. The way she just shows up. At games, recitals, late nights, early mornings. They're everywhere. And the number one thing we love most about moms is the love. You know, the kind that doesn't quit, that doesn't fade, the kind of love that sticks with you your whole life. So wherever you are this weekend and you still have your mama with you, call her, text her, hug her if you can, and wish her a happy Mother's Day from us here at the Weekend Top 20 Countdown. And we're right back to the countdown with Toby Mac and his song Heaven on My Mind.
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2: Aaron Cole has officially dropped his new single, Usher in the Spirit, and the backstory on this one is pretty fun. Aaron took the beloved worship song, Revelation 19:1, and mashed it up with the 90s R&B hooks of Usher's You Make Me Wanna. And when he posted a short clip a few weeks ago, the internet took off with it. Millions of views and cosigns from Chance the Rapper, Lecrae, Tauren Wells, and a bunch of others. Clearly, people are ready for this one. The full track features Grammy-nominated producer 10 Rock, and the music video was filmed in New York and features AJ Calloway, one of the original hosts of BET's 106 in Park. If you grew up watching 106 in Park, this one's gonna hit a little different. The song and the video are both out now, so go find Usher in the Spirit wherever you stream. Aaron will also be hitting the summer festival circuit. Find out more at IamAaronCole.com. I'm Rachel James with Music News.
0: 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Now it's back to the countdown with Katie Nicole. 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

0: Katie Nicole, Have Your Way. It's the number 8 song on the weekend Top 20 Countdown. Okay, still to come here on the countdown, it's the top 7 songs in the country. Matthew West is here to talk about something that God's been teaching him lately, and we'll hear another brand new song, a future hit from Carly Ann Taylor. 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
4: 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So yeah, this is kind of a big deal. I'm Rachel James with Music News.
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0: 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Happy Mother's Day, moms. Right here on the weekend Top 20 Countdown, I'm your host, Kurt Wallace. 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Now we're back to the countdown, and we call this guy Chris Tomlin, because he is. Here he is with How Good It Is.
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0: Now, let's take a look at another song that we think may be a future hit someday here on the countdown. This weekend, it's a brand new song from Carly Ann Taylor. Her song is called Why Should I Worry? And it's our choice for this week's future hit on the Weekend Top 20 Countdown. 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

0: Your future hit on the weekend Top 20 Countdown is called Why Should I Worry? That is Carly Ann Taylor. And if you'd like to tell us what you think of Carly Ann's brand new song, log on to our website and tell us at weekendtop20countdown.com. Well, Matthew West is up next. And when we sat down to talk with Matthew, we asked him to talk about something that God has been teaching him recently. And here's what he told us.
1: It never fails that the messages I'm speaking from the stage and the songs that I'm singing or being inspired to write are the very things that God is dealing with me in my heart and in my life. So if any listeners out there ever wonder, you know, what's Matthew thinking about when he's singing or talking at a show, you know, specifically regarding that song, Hello, My Name Is, that's been a powerful journey for me to be on, along with everybody who's hearing that song on the radio, to realize just how often I am tempted to believe lies about who I am. And I've realized over and over again in my life and in the stories that people are telling me that that's one of Satan's go-to tricks in our lives, to get us to believe a lie about who we are, whether it's defining us by our failures, our mistakes, shameful moments from our past, or even getting us to falsely define ourselves by our successes or our abilities or the good things about us. The bottom line is those are all surface identities. Our true identity can only be found when we discover who we are to the one who made us. The God who created us knows who we are, says who we are. In 1 John 3:1, it says, "What great love the Father has lavished upon us that we should be called His children," and that is what we are.
0: Matthew West.

0: lies about who I am. And I've realized over and over again in my life and in the stories that people are telling me that that's one of Satan's go-to tricks in our lives, to get us to believe a lie about who we are, whether it's defining us by our failures, our mistakes, shameful moments from our past, or even getting us to falsely define ourselves by our successes or our abilities or the good things about us. The bottom line is those are all surface identities. Our true identity can only be found when we discover who we are to the one who made us. The God who created us knows who we are, says who we are. In 1 John 3:1 says, "What great love the Father has lavished upon us that we should be called His children." And that is what we are.
1: Matthew West says we don't want to be caught in the trap of being defined by our failures or leaning on a false sense of identity based on our successes. That's good advice from Matthew. Thank you, Matthew. And speaking of good, he's got a song called Good, and it's up next. Matthew West on the Weekend Top 20 Countdown.
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7: 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I'm Kurt Wallace. 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I hope you're having a great weekend as we celebrate moms. Happy Mother's Day to all the mamas. And in describing a wise woman, Proverbs 31 says, her children arise up and call her blessed, her husband also, and he praises her. 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And if there's a song or an artist that's really made a difference in your life, we want to hear that story, too. The number is 888-295-SHOW. 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
1: 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That's called Good. All right, coming up, we got the five biggest songs in the country for you. All right, coming up, it's the five biggest songs in the country. 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

0: 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It's the number 4 song on the Weekend Top 20 Countdown. 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And with this being Mother's Day weekend, we recently talked with Luke Smallbone from the band For King and Country. And Luke shared some lessons that he's learned from his mom. Here's what he said.
1: My mom used to say some things. You know, it's funny when you, as you get older, you know, your parents say some things that stick with you. And then as you get older, that lesson that you remember becomes even more potent. And she used to say to me, she said, the person that you are when nobody is looking is truly the person that you are. And I, you know, I think a lot of times, especially as a child, you feel like you can hide these things and whatever. And I think the more that we can actually live a life knowing that Jesus is actually, is aware of everything, that is aware of our comings and our goings. I remember somebody reading a story about Steve Jobs, and they asked him why he was so meticulous. And they said, you're even meticulous about things that nobody else sees. And he said he was once painting a fence. And he said to his dad came and said, well, you forgot that pot back there. And he said, Dad, nobody's ever going to see this. And he said, no, but you will. And I think if you could translate that person that notices those things as to being God, that's actually the way that we should try and live our life.
0: Luke's mom told him that the person you are when nobody is looking is truly the person that you are. Some great advice from Mrs. Smallbone. That's great. And Mrs. Smallbone's handsome sons, Joel and Luke, the band For King and Country, they're up next with Taylor Hill and World on Fire.
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0: The number three song on the weekend Top 20 Countdown is called World on Fire. That's for King and Country and Taylor Hill. Okay, stay with us here on the countdown because the two biggest songs in the country are just around the corner. And listener John Hawk from Illinois tells us where he's been over the last few years the most. We'll find out where John's been coming up next here on the Weekend Top 20 Countdown.
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0: Welcome back. I'm Kurt Wallace. This is the Weekend Top 20 Countdown. Happy Mother's Day to all you moms. And after 2 weeks at number one, Phil Wickham steps back to number two with his song Homesick for Heaven.
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0: He's homesick for heaven, and he's got the number two song this weekend, Phil Wickham, here on the Weekend Top 20 Countdown. And before we hear the brand new number one song in the country, let's turn back to our Facebook page where listener John Hawk from Illinois sent us a note in response to our poll question. What have you left home to go see most often in the past few years? And John said, we've been to many sporting events locally as we like to support the junior high and high school students from our church who are in sports. How cool is that? Thank you, John. And if you'd like to be our friend, just like sports fan John from Illinois and more than 15,000 other listeners, just go to Facebook.com/weekendtop20countdown or look for the Facebook link on our website, which is weekendtop20countdown.com. And we have a brand new number one song this weekend. It comes from Peter Burton and his song Where Would I Be. It's the new number one song in the country on the Weekend Top 20 Countdown.
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0: Where Would I Be? Peter Burton has the new number one song on the Weekend Top 20 Countdown. His first number one song ever. Congratulations to Peter. And there you have it, the 20 songs at the top of your playlist. 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The Weekend Top 20 Countdown is produced by Jason Burrows. Our executive producers are Ken Farley and Brandon Rabar. The show is written by Wes Shadler and Katie Hanskinek, who I saw a picture of this week on a cruise. How nice. And Rachel James is always here with the latest in Christian music news. Next week, we'll do it all again. And I hope you'll join us as we count down the top 20 Christian songs in America. Until then, from the Wallace household, I'm Kurt Wallace. I love my mom, Joy. Happy Mother's Day, Mama. And I hope you'll make a difference in someone's life this weekend, especially your mama. Be a good son or daughter, okay? God bless you, and we'll talk to you next week.
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